0: 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Краще для тебе.
1: Emergency.
2: She broke a leg, call the ambulance.
1: Emergency.
2: She broke a leg, call the ambulance.

0: broke a leg, call the ambulance.
1: Emergency.
0: She broke a leg, call the ambulance.
1: Emergency.
0: She broke a leg, call the ambulance.
1: Emergency.
0: She broke a leg, call the ambulance.
1: Emergency.
0: She broke a leg, call the ambulance.
1: Emergency.
0: She broke a leg, call the ambulance.
1: Emergency.
0: She broke a leg, call the ambulance. 911.
1: Emergency.